secret word for tonight. The secret word for tonight is... Now, let's get serious, ladies and gentlemen. I know you came here to see really fine performances by a really fine modern music ensemble, conducted by a really fine conductor. And here comes the fine conductor now, Peter Lloyd Webber, ladies and gentlemen.

And I'm not exaggerating. This group is unbelievable. This conductor is unbelievable. And if you feel like throwing underpants onto the stage, put them over there.

Offenses for which the aggregate sentence to confine in was 5 years or more, are they yes or no?

0: Answer yes or no?
1: Yes.

0: question. Do you think there's going to be a cut of all the questions on this to be released?
1: It is all being recorded. What happens to it, we're not sure. But it is all being recorded.
0: But it's possible.
1: It's very possible. In fact, very probable.
2: Yeah, I heard there's plans for a double CD.
1: Yeah. You never know.
2: Yeah, it can change.
0: Yeah. For sure.
1: Yes.
2: Is Phase 3 on
3: sometimes it's working on, sometimes it's not.
0: There was another synth that recording was one year ago, I thought, in German television. Video recording in the basement of Zappa. And they said it's going to be released in late 1991. Now we have 92. Yeah. It's not yet to release.
1: Well, he started doing all the old live stuff again.
0: Yeah, so I know. But it will be released
1: sometime. It should be.
0: Is this a piece of that?
1: This is the other one. Right now it's just telling me about Mark.
0: What?
1: Okay.
0: Thank you very much.
1: You're welcome. Thank you.

go.

something creative we can do with this piece of color paper. Perhaps we can salute it. It's not necessary to salute the color paper or the government for which it stands. We will now perform for you Bongo Madness. I was advised prior to the concert that audiences in Denmark are really ready for the new and the unusual because we're so far in advance of the average listening public in other parts of the world. And I've seen evidence that this may be true. Therefore, this evening's program will be a little bit more experimental than usual, just to see how far we can stretch it. Because it's a pleasure for us

stands a chance of understanding a piece of music more elaborate than Louie. I hope this experiment is successful. Bongo Madness begins obviously with the bongos and other sounds produced by members of our Electric Teenage Symphony Orchestra, unamplified, sounds made by their mouths, breaking their instruments, whatever comes into their mind.

Perfect.

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play me some chaos counter.

with your teeth. It really is a...

Mark Clay, Peace for You, that is on an album that hasn't come out yet. It'll be out in the United States in November. It's a long instrumental piece called The String Quartet. And it's got nothing whatsoever to do with The String Quartet. So I tell you in advance, those, however, have a lot to do with rhythm changes and conflicting time patterns. Certain sections of the piece make use of a rhythm combination 4-4 against 5-8, and there are other parts that are just so confused that obviously you can't dance to it. But that doesn't make much difference, because when you hear the tune, you probably won't want to dance to it. We make no claims whatsoever for the soulful content of our music. We will now play for you the String Quartet.

You want to tap your foot at the introduction of 78. First set. Divided 1, 2, 1, 2, 1, 2, 3. Don't be confused, however, by counting off on 4/4.

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We have a baby. 3 or 4. I don't care. 5, 10. 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Nothing else. Liberty for that. Liberty for that. And I want to love you. Just you. And I want to make love with my music. 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I want to make love with my music. And I love. I'm born to love, not to kill. You know, if I sleep on the street one day, in front of a parking meter, and I put my dime, and each hour I awake, and I put another dime, and the cops pass and he asks me, why are you doing there? I tell him that I sleep. And I'm gonna ask him, I said, what do you like better, a human or a car? He will said, a human. But I said, shut up, I put my dime. And I'm gonna sleep in front of the parkometer. And another day, I'll go to an hotel. You know, an hotel with particular people. And you have to put a dime for go to shit. Or 2 nickel. You don't know. And you know what I'm gonna do?

Oh!

Oh, don't cry.

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We'll see you later.

Hey, get in here and sit down. Come on. Hurry up, hurry up. You're gonna miss the show. Come on, come on. All right, hey, relax. Now, for those of you who don't know already, we are doing voter registration here tonight and at all the concerts in the U.S. tour. This is a convenience for you. You may be too busy during the daytime to go out and register to vote. All you gotta do is stop at one of our two tables on two floors, fill out the little card, and you can participate in what they call the democratic process. Which ain't too bad when you consider the alternative. So during the intermission, there's two parts to the show. Play about an hour, and then we take a half an hour break. You can go out there, fill out the cards. It's free. Remember, you have to sign it in two places where the X is. All right? Tonight's show is going to start off just like last night's show, but then it will deviate significantly. This may be terrific news to some people who were here last night, because nobody wants to see the same songs over and over and over.

However, we do this at our own peril because this is the third concert of the tour. The third concert. What is this? Oh, look, there you go. Just what we always wanted. Okay. This says, stolen from Tippy Gore's top drawer, and look who's volunteering to test it. It's got a crank in it. Okay. So anyway, as I was saying, the sequence of events tonight is something we have not ever performed before. So if it fucks up, we're gonna stop and start again. But I think because it's Friday night, we have to make sure you get the maximum entertainment impact here. Thank you. Don't put flags on the floor. This is always a bad idea. Where can we put this here? It just won't stay. I like to stick it in the pocket. All right. Oh yeah. One other note, please. Do not throw things. I can't sign stuff while I'm doing the show because it's distracting. You know, maybe later. While we're singing, give me a break. Don't throw stuff on the floor. Don't throw stuff on the stage. If you have underpants or nice soft things that you want to deliver, just, oh, what is that? More rubber goods? Okay. Oh, now we're talking. It's a Frankenstein mask. Okay, now back to the underpants. If you have girls' underpants, not boys' underpants, or brassieres, and you would care to donate them to our collection. This is, so far we've got about 14, 10 long, 4 last night. We'd like to build it out to get the 1988 quilt going, so girls, think about it. The first song is called The Black Page.

0: Okay. Now we will get acquainted. Ike Willis. Mike Keneally. Walt Fowler. Bruce Fowler. Paul Carmen. Albert Wing. Kurt McGettrick. Chad Weikerman. Ed Mann. Bobby Martin. Scott Tunis. Now let me address a slight problem which I just discovered. It seems that this piece of paper, which is hanging on my microphone stand, which is the show list, is the list for last night. And we must remedy this problem very, very quickly. Somewhere is my list for tonight. Otherwise, I will fuck everything up. Now, the first song. Tonight, we have this special request to do this song, which is called Chana in the Bushwalk. And the request came from my daughter, Diva. Thank you. Problem is, that Diva got pissed off right before the show. Look at this little son of a bitch. And she decided not to come. So, we're gonna do it anyway, even though Diva won't get a chance to hear it. Oh yeah, please, please, please let the rubber girl come onto the stage, please. All right, give me the girl. Give me the rubber girl. Great, we're the guys who gave the band those small baby heads at the pier in New York City, 1984. We want to dance to the Black Cage for Stravinsky for the 1988 Beacon Theater Dance Contest. We love you, Squeeze It and Frankie B. Okay, well look. The Ed Meese helmet. Look at this.
1: Our boss.
0: Now, I know it looks like we have a lot of dancing area up here, but I'm not convinced that we're really ready to branch out into that kind of audience participation this early in the tour. Certainly not during the first half of the show. However, I may reconsider that a little bit later. We're gonna have to see how it goes. So, Scott, have a snack. All right.
1: Well, just maybe.
0: Yeah, okay. And now, Chana in the Bushwalk.

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1: Add your life for the court.

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0: What you got there? Okay, you'll enjoy this. It says, play some tone clusters. Bear the rules. It goes from
1: Rick. What?
0: Tone clusters. So, it's not very often we have requests for tone clusters, but we're going to do some now.
1: Some clusters, there you go. There you go. No. This is allowed. Come on. Why, thank you.
0: Not bad.
1: You actually hear these things?
0: And as if that weren't bad enough, here's a song from 1973, which celebrates one of America's greatest president/criminals. That's right, and if you know the words, sing right along. Here we go.

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0: to a friend and I give a couple of BB with four so well. Give a couple of Pat Boone, give a couple of Ronald Reagan, give a couple of the new vice president. He said he'd stick with me through thick and thin, even if they tried to impeach me. He said he wouldn't let them. You know I'm not a crook, you know I'm not a crook. Let me tell you about one more thing right now.
1: The gangster should step right up. Kiss them on the lip goodbye.
2: Made him a cocksucker, a cocksucker, yes he did. And he didn't

0: 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Or your parents did. Oh, never mind.
1: Dick is such an ass.
0: Just don't let it happen again.
2: You'll be watching.
0: There he is.
3: Well, age of little trouble now.
0: Handsome devil.
3: You weren't supposed to show the swastika.

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1: Walk through the hard way.

0: retreating now to Madison Avenue, where men are white and women are useful for selling turkeys.
1: You are the girl somebody invented.

Evangelist, saved from Korean combat duty by his father, a U.S. senator. Studied law, but is not qualified to practice it. Father of a love child, who, in adulthood, hosts the remnants of Papa's religious propaganda program. Claims not to be a faith healer, but has in the past dealt sternly with everything from hemorrhoids to hurricanes. Deeply involved with funding for an undeclared war in Central America, claiming Ronald Reagan and Oliver North as close friends. Involved in suspicious tax avoidance schemes, under investigation for 16 months by the IRS. Claims to be a man of God. Currently seeking the United States presidency, hoping we will

looks good. Alright, here's a song that I don't think you've ever done on stage before, but you probably know the words to it already. So we'll just surprise you.

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fly. Shit, and you don't need to watch. 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

Now, at this point in the show, if we were one of the really big groups, we would say, thank you very much, good night! We would run off. But we would save time, because we would just go off and come back. So, here's what I think we're going to do. I think we're going to play Andy and then Mika Rose. 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Ready?

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Is there any good inside of you? 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
1: The actual concluding final and absolutely last number of the night. 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

0: kiss. 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
1: I will send her
0: for the children folks. And then your judge would say,
2: Silent
1: Hill.
0: The Frank of the Bandit.
1: You'll have a

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England itself, Eddie Jobson on keyboards and violin.

cheerleader from this school. I love cheerleaders. I like cheerleaders and debutantes because they're always the best ones to beat up with a strap. In the dark, where all the people's roll, as I said, out of the water, where the shark bubbles fall. Morning, by your radio, do the walls close in to suffocate you? You ain't got no friends, and all the others, they hate you.

0: took the disease from the drosts, and well, they should. But us regular folks might wear a tennis shoe for an occasional high band.
1: Boom, that's right!
0: On this exquisite little inconvenience by the name of Stay Hard.

chance of a lifetime for certain select members of the audience to actually place their lips on the steaming, reeking, blue plaster, simulated replica, reeking foot of destiny. Now, we usually start off with a girl because we find that the girl's lips usually fit the big toe on this foot really good. What we need is a charming, talented, college-educated woman to actually come to the center of the stage right here, give her name, and stick this foot in her mouth. Do we have a contestant tonight? No, it's got to be a girl. You can't do it until you have your operation. Wait a minute, give me a little bit more light on this front row so I can see what we got here. Yeah, let's see. That one there, is that the one that's getting elected? It's like being the queen of the prom, you know what I mean? You're shy, right? You're shy and sensitive. You're too intelligent to do this. Alright. You're kind of dumb, ugly, stupid, fat, miserable, disgusting member of either sex who wants to take a chance and kiss the woman.

I don't know, do you think you qualify? What's his name? Dumbo? I can't really hear what you're saying. Well, whatever your name is, you want some? Come on, come and get it, as they say in the train. Really, isn't this what college is?

the moment when the imitation gorilla's lips touched this foot, I had such a sensation of, well, I was almost sort of orgasmic, you know, just the gorilla lip at the end of the foot. I don't know, I'll have to work on that. I'd like to thank the college educated people who participated in this great sociological experiment, which just goes to show one more time that if you wait long enough and say the stupidest thing, somebody will go along with it. But in the final analysis, it doesn't make any difference so long as you have a good time. You know what I mean? Except when it comes to elections. Because every year, you know, oh, never mind. It's too sick.

beginning, folks. God made the light. Shortly thereafter, and you know this to be true, wait a minute. God made three big mistakes. Is that right? Look at that guy's hair. He knows what's happening. Nice one. No, no, keep it. Enjoy yourself. I'll have one of these. You don't mind, do you? Alright. Now, God made three big mistakes. The first one was the construction of a device known to the real world as the poodle. Check him out, folks. Frenchie, the fake poodle. Now, right after God made this first inexcusable mistake, the poodle, he made two other mistakes. That's right, two. Number two was called man, and number three was called blue man. Do you believe me so far? Yeah, you, right down there with a lot of diamond-shaped patterns on your body. Okay. When the poodle was first constructed, it had hair evenly distributed all over itself. It was not clipped, trimmed, and tweezed as our demonstration model is. Now the woo man looked upon the dog with lust in her aforementioned heart, because she knew that the poodle, if it ever got a chance to stuff its pre-moistened little snout into her zone, if it ever got up the zone, then the woo man knew that she would have a good time. Not only did the woo man know that, she knew that the man was, well, he was a chump. Let's be honest about it, folks. Once a chump, always a chump. And Adam was a fucking chump. No way around it. And so here's what woo man did. You know that whole business about the snake and the apple? It wasn't like that at all. What it's really about is the poodle and the tweezers is where it all started. The woo man convinced the man to get up and go out of the Garden of Eden and get a job. And he did that. He went out and he started. He was the first of God's creatures to learn how to push a broom, which is what many of you will be doing in the future as soon as you get your degree. Just thought I'd throw that in there. We have another song about that in a moment. But anyway, the man went out and got a job pushing a broom. And he came back, and of course he gave all of his money to the woo man, because he figured that since she was so cute, she'd know what to do with it. And of course, while he took a nap, because he was tired, she went out to the nearest primitive hardware store and purchased some clippers, some scissors, and a pair of zircon-encrusted tweezers. Then you know what she did? She came back and she did a J-O-B on the D-O-G. You know what I mean? That's as erudite as I get tonight, folks. She cleaned up this area here on his back, his thorax, his tum-tum, his medulla, and right here around Naperville, she removed all the unwanted brown particles. Then, delicately tweezing away just a few of the stray hairs, she caused the poodle to stick out its titillating little red flannel tongue. And then she made the poodle sit up on its hind legs, as I will now demonstrate.

sick boy. Then she went over and she squatted on the poodle's snout and literally stepped it up her zone. And somehow or another, while she was down there, managed to look deep into the poodle's little beady eyes and said these words.

band on Down and Heavy Boards. This is very, very intimate now, this part of the show. Because when you get right down to it, folks, isn't communication between one another what it's all about? You know what I mean? And also playing in tune, huh? Now this song that we're going to do now is actually on our new album. This is one of those tours where we actually come out on stage and play songs that are actually on our new record. This is something that we don't usually do, but this is one of those tours. So this particular number happens to be cut one, side one of our new LP entitled Zoot Allures. Now a little background information about this song might be useful. Although this song might appear to be whimsical, perhaps even trivial in spots, this song is telling you the truth, because this song is about higher education. And the name of this song is, You Are Going to Wind Up Working in a Gas Station.

flies all creaking and buzzing in his dungeon of despair. Prisoners grumble and kiss their clothes and scratch their matted hair. A tiny light from a window hole 100 yards away is all they ever get to know about the regular life. And it stinks so bad

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another song from the album. This is another true story. This is a song that gives advice to the lovelorn. This is a special song dedicated to the young men in the audience who go out on the weekends desperately trying to find something to stick their weenie in but don't know how to really go about it, you know? Well, because, see, this is a public service from the world of rock and roll. As you all know, we in the world of rock and roll stick our weenies in just about everything that comes along, see? And so we figured we'd pass along some secrets to you that will help you get for your weenie what your weenie really wants, okay? So just follow these instructions and you'll have it made. The name of the song is Find Her Finer.

Now maybe you might think she is sweet, but if you want a piece of her feet, now really what should you do? Don't never let her know you are smart. The universe is nowhere to start. You're gonna play it straight from the heart, or she'll go duty on you.

go into a fast song now because we have to maintain the teenage pacing of our program. Whenever we play in a college, we know that you spend so much time worrying about how to get smart that when you come to a concert, what you really need to concern yourself with is tapping your feet. So we have another song entitled Wonderful Wino.

out to all our friends in the toilet and Cuban Creek, Max, all our dear fine friends, Coco, Prince, Baby Buns, Dagmar, all of them. This definitely goes out to them. I wish they could be here to see it, enjoy it. Salute to SNM.

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Patrick O'Hearn on bass. Terry Bozio on drums. Dave Jobson on keyboards. French Young Poodle, you in the audience. Thank you very much for coming to the concert. Hope you enjoyed it. Bye.

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1: When I got to Lover's Lane, I was almost dead.
0: But my soul was

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That's right, fucking. 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

0: Boy, do we have a show for you tonight. It will be played for you by Ike Dragon Master Willis. Mike Dragon Master Keneally. Walt Dragon Master Fowler.
1: Our karate is better than yours.
0: Bruce Dragon Master Fowler. Paul Dragon Master Carmen. Albert Dragon Master Wing. 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Chad Dragon Master Wackerman. Ed Dragon Meister Mann. Robert. Very good. Let's try it one more time. Robert Martin. He likes that when you call him Dragon. One more time. Robert Martin. There you go. And Scott Tunis. Very good. So it must be obvious by now that the secret word for tonight is, in fact, Dragon Master. And we'll see how much trouble we can get into saying that over and over and over again. Sort of like a mantra raising you to, oh, I don't know, you'll go right on up there. Way up there with Abba or something. Maybe even living next door to Fernando, if you're lucky. Later on in the program, we're going to be having some guests join us on stage. One of them will be my son, Dweezil, who is lurking around here. That's right, Dweezil. Zappa, that's right. And then also in the show, we'll be introducing you to Mats Oberg and Morgan Argren. Very good. Meanwhile, the name of this song is Packard Goose.

Hi, it's me, the girl from the bus. Remember the last tour? Well, information is not knowledge. Knowledge is not wisdom. Wisdom is not truth. Truth is not beauty. Beauty is not love. Love is not music. Music is the best.

0: no, go back.
1: Oh, ho, ho, ho.
0: You missed your big chance to say Dragon Master again. When she's in a bold mood. 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

0: 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I've been checking out the news until my eyeballs fail to see. I mean to say that every day is just another rotten mess.
1: Huh?
0: And when it's gonna change, my friend, is the Dragon Master

0: 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I listened to report.
1: Oh, we got a 300 dragon violation.
0: About the dragon passing round. I seen the smoke and fire and the village burning down. Watched while everybody on the street would take a turn. The stomp, a smash. Wait a minute, what?
2: Every day, don't give away the punchline. 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
0: So I'm watching.

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1: You're just like a penguin in bondage, boy.
2: Oh yeah, oh yeah.
1: Way over on the west side of the big head. Just like the mighty dragon flashes it on springs.
3: The dragon flap.
1: Lord, you know it's all over. If they come at you on the puff and meet you all around the head, let them take our swings flat. Just like a dragon master in bondage, boy. Hey, Nahune, hey, Nahune. Shake up the pale, dry ginger ale. 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Lord, you must be having them jumping through a village of real fire with some Kleenex wrapped around.

0: bondage boy.
1: Oh yeah, oh yeah, oh.
0: Howling over to some antarticulate moon.

0: yikes again. You know it must be a dragon bow now. When you hear that terrible sizzling, you know the birds around. Just like a dragon master in bondage, boy.
1: Oh yeah, oh yeah, oh.
0: She's just like a dragon master in bondage, boy.
1: Oh yeah, oh yeah, oh.
0: Oh, you must be careful not to leave that tunic too loose.

I mean the Reed Hotel. 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You're going again, Reed Hotel. Neither has my rags or been the Green Hotel. Pass me the dragon food. The mystery man came over and he said, I'm out of sight. He said for a nominal service charge, I could reach Pomona tonight. I was ready, willing, and able to pay him his regular fee. He would drop all the rest of his pressing affairs and devote his attention to me. But I said, look at you're jiving with that dragon degree. 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
0: What's that?
1: And disagree. 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It's not Bob, it's Tom Petty tonight. And disagree. What was that that you said about Tom Petty about 2 months ago?
0: The butt ugliest human being ever to be involved with rock and roll.
1: Thank you very much. 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
1: I have to say, I borrowed it from someone else.
0: The lock of it of everything that's ever been.
1: Joan Rivers show.
0: Okay.

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Please come out.

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Mike Willis, Mike Keneally, Walt Fowler, Bruce Fowler, Paul Carman, Albert Wing, Kurt McGetrick, Chad Wackerman, Ed Mann, Robert Martin, Scott Tunis, and Mats Oberg and Morgan Argren. Thanks for coming to the show. Hope you enjoyed it. Good night. Thank you. Those guys were great.

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0: Leute Lundgrabe.
1: Well, I believe. I said I believe. I said I do believe. I said I really do believe. I'm gonna say it one more time. I believe. That I am.
0: The wall.

0: Mike Willis, Mike Kinnealy, Walt Fowler, Bruce Fowler, Paul Farman, Albert Wing, Kirk McKittrick, Chad Wackerman, Ed Mann, Robert Martin, Scott Tunis, and Dweezil. Thanks for coming to the show. Hope you enjoyed it. Good night.
1: Ha ha ha.

remind yourself, the third time I was back here, it was freezing on stage, and it was a little hard to get started. Well, the second night was okay. They actually turned the heaters on in the place. We had a good time. Tonight, ladies and gentlemen, it's freezing on stage again, but we intend to

muddle through this program, read your notes, and play our fun stuff with us. Now, third person to play this fun for all 4 years, every hour of the day, with a little silver thunder, Sal Marquette. And Ian Underwood on the flute. Oh, Steve, will you turn Sal up on the line? I'm going to come in and say. I promise not to even talk for you.

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Make it all the way to Sydney. Here in Melbourne, you'll have your own Guru program.

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If I was ready, willing, and able to take him this regular fee, he would drop all the rest of

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How I thought it was a reason. And a can of only two. But it won't be right there when the top monster is ever coming in by on two. From the oil of Afro Dance and the dust of the Grand Wazoo. And you might not believe this, little fella, but it'll cure your asthma too.

Right, right.

going to announce that Salvador Martinez is going to sing you a song that deals with a landing field that were, or might have been, or could have been, or should have been, if they didn't have anything else useful at that time. The landing field connected with the activities of the Peruvian Air Force 40,000 years ago, right up there on the plane of God, ladies and gentlemen. Tom Martinez, to sing you the lifting balance. Inca Road. And we're doing a few extra spotlight systems on that room. We've only got two here, but this way we can ship in about five more for this one back. Thanks for that beautiful session. Thank you. I like that. Beautiful piano player to play in the cocktail bar. Down at the old Walmart. George Smith. Yeah, I'm about to say my name. Thank you. Thank you. The Lost Wages.

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0: invisible kingdom. They think, what can I say? What can a person like myself say to a vegetable in Denmark? Sometimes, when you get to Denmark, you also wonder, where can you go?
1: Where can I go to have a rusted sausage that will give me the run?
2: At the Anthony Isley Massage Parlor.
1: Where can I go to buy elephant beer?
2: At the Taps Hotel, just a short rocket flight where the Alcan
1: Highway.
0: Questions flooding into the mind of the concerned young person today, no matter where that person might live. Ah, but it is a wonderful time to be alive, even in the middle of this rancid snowstorm. And I'm sure that you'll all agree, except that when you leave here, it's going to be pretty fucking cold out there, but you're used to it because you live here.

0: the vegetable will respond to you. Which reminds me of a story. The last time I was here, I went down into that little square there by the walking street, and I had one of those little sausage things in the roll with the mustard, sauerkraut on it and stuff, and I said, well, I'm well again, but I may as well eat it anyway, and I did. And I want to tell you, I got so sick. I was so physically ill.
1: Yeah.
0: I lay on the floor of my room at the Palace Hotel shivering. Visions of small pink elephants conjured up in my head. Ganesha, the very elephant goddess herself, there before me. Elephant beer, you might say, but I would say no, not really, just the sausage itself, and even below that, the concept of the sausage itself. And as I went into the bathroom to get that little roll that you call toilet paper and I call wax paper, I noticed on the label, imprinted in tiny Sanskrit letters, which I was fortunate enough to learn, thank goodness, at the John Carl Getty School for Perverts in Philadelphia. The inscription I'm about to relate to you for the care and cleaning of hemorrhoids.

by the walking street, with clouds on her feet, past the porno stores, where we wanna look some more. We're gonna go in there together, Magdalene. Just you and I, in a little Danish sex store. Yes, we are.

0: Once upon a time, way back a long time ago, before manners were invented in Denmark, and the universe consisted of nothing more elaborate than Mark Bowman.
1: Oh, thank you, Frank, and hiya, friends. Oh, what a life. People are always asking me everywhere I go, are you kidding? And I can't say anything else, but I am not kidding. I am portly and I am maroon. What a combination. How many people out here really want to know what I am? Or can guess what I am?
2: I don't know what you are. I can't guess.
1: Well, I'll give you some clues. The first one you've already heard, I am portly. And needless to say. Clue number two, and very important to solve the mystery riddle, I am double knit.
2: I still don't know what you are.
1: Well, then this one should do it. Ich bin maroon.
2: Oh,
1: you should have said so, but that's a giveaway.
2: I didn't even get it.
0: Once upon a time, way back a long time ago, when the universe consisted of nothing more elaborate than Mark Bowman.
1: Thank you, Frank.
0: Trying to convince each and every one of you here at the KB Hall tonight that he was nothing more, nothing less than a fat maroon sofa. A light shined down from heaven. And who should appear with his eight tiny reindeer but the good Lord himself? He said peek-a-boo to the maroon sofa. And the reason he did that was because this is a fairy tale, and you can talk that way in a fairy tale if you want to. And he looked at the sofa, and he thought,

definitely from her. He's always said to himself, if there's one thing that would make this soda even more luxuriant for tonight's performance, would be a floor underneath of it. So he leaned over to the side and summoned up the Celestial Corps of Engineers and said verily unto them these words in the German language, which is the way he talks whenever it's heavy business. Those are the words.

sure enough, hordes of oak appeared throughout the emptiness, as far as vision permits, stretching all the way from the dressing room to those people over there on the other side of the audience. And the Lord looked upon the sofa, and he said, "This sofa has everything I need, except the complete knowledge of the working arrangement upon which we shall base the rest of our material." So in order to rectify this, he summoned up a small electric clarinet from the distance and prepared to deliver onto the sofa a briefing which would set everything in the sky all right.

a worthy recreation for an afternoon in the sky. And because he was probably part Danish, he decided that the best thing to do in order to pick up a couple of bucks would be to make a pornographic movie. Step number one was the D major chord.

process with that special laugh when they don't ask any questions. And for take number two, he decided to get a little bit more erotic, a little bit more perverse, and perhaps even more interesting to this audience here tonight. And basically what he did was this. He caused the short girl to kneel and make mysterious gestures near the Heisengalakten Schwanz of Squat the Magic Pig, if you get what I mean. Which of course you don't. Then, he causeth the short girl to sing unto him in a pure, soft voice, and broadcasted her voice throughout his greatest new PA system. And this is what she said, just the squat.

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And the sheets of crab water. And the sheets of crab water.

0: once again. 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And his voice pronounce about in sheets of plywood and bales of old sports shirts.
1: What's he say?
0: And what he says basically is this. The Klecker Niche.
2: The Klecker Niche.
3: The Klecker Niche.
4: The Klecker Niche.
5: Mine's over.
0: And that means don't get no jizz on the sofa. Sheets of fire once again. No. Zircon's the better way. It's time now for the bales of unmitigated zircons.

our Sunday night service here at the Tower of Doom. So glad you can make it. We have a special show for you tonight, folks. We have a Valentine's show for you all. And you know how I feel about love. So sit down and make yourselves comfortable. What do you got there? Oh, thank you. What do you got? Okay, this says, you're one of a kind. Happy Valentine's Day from the Sons of the Avenue Seals and Mooka Electric Symphony Orchestra and Chorus. Thank you. A pair of underpants disguised as a rose. We'll use this later. Are there any more of these out there? Come on now, come on. No, I'm not going to sign anything because if I start, I'll never finish. Now, we will unfurl these. Let us get rolling here. I want to do a show. We'll unfurl these in a moment. Any more deliveries, please? Okay. No, I can't sign. If I start, I'll be stuck. Right. Now, I don't want to be rude, but we would like to begin the show. So please be patient. Wait. Eventually, I will get all of the little gifts you bring it out. I can't come out there because if I do, it'll feed back, okay? Just what I need, another carton of cigarettes.

Okay. One of the group requests on here is part of the show tonight. And now, ladies and gentlemen, after I get my baton, sorry, must start. We're gonna open up with the Black Page, the new age.

get acquainted now. Ike Willis. Mike Keneally. Walt Fowler. Bruce Fowler. Paul Carman. Albert Wing. Kurt McGettrick. Chad Wackerman. Ed Mann. Robert Martin from Philadelphia. And the great Tunissimo on bass. Well, I told you we're gonna go hog wild on Valentine's Day. And so, I know you're all thinking about love and so forth. We'll just take care of that little problem right now.

Imagine, if you will, a multi-millionaire TV evangelist saved from Korean combat duty by his father, a U.S. senator. Studied law, but is not qualified to practice it. Father of a love child, who in adulthood hosts the remnants of Papa's religious propaganda program. Claims not to be a faith healer, but has in the past dealt sternly with everything from hemorrhoids to hurricanes. Deeply involved with funding for an undeclared war in Central America, claiming Ronald Reagan and Oliver North as close friends. Involved in suspicious tax avoidance schemes, under investigation by the IRS for 16 months. Claims to be a man of God, currently seeking the United States presidency, hoping we will all follow him into the Twilight Zone.

I just hope we never see.

0: Now, ladies and gentlemen, we have a little hobby project going on here in Philadelphia. We've been doing it at all of the concerts on the U.S. tour, and that is to get you to register to vote. Now, in order to expedite this, we have people waiting in the lobby to help you register to vote. Because we will take an intermission in a few minutes, and you can go out there and take advantage of that for half an hour. But I just want to tell you that getting people to register to vote is not easy. For some reason, in the United States, people don't care too much. And you've got an administration that thinks that democracy is so great that they want to export it to Central America. You know, and I think we ought to have a little more around here. Now look. What does it say? Hi Frank, I'm doing voter registration. Sorry, no presents. No Ed Meese. Okay, the other one. Well, I appreciate the sentiment. Basically, we have encountered some resistance trying to get people registered to vote. Not so much from the kids that come to the concerts, but from the people who actually do the registration. Especially here in Philadelphia. Another large napkin. The signs keep getting bigger. Okay. Anyway, just to remind you, what you got now? You can't register if you're from out of state because they don't have the forms here. Okay. I know what I can do with this. Now, let me fill you in. There are two counties here that refuse to cooperate with voter registration. That's Montgomery and Delaware County. One of them said that we already have enough registered voters, and the other one said the forms are too expensive and they never send them in. But guess what? I think we got a few of them out there anyway, through devious means. So if you happen to be from those counties, all is not lost. However, you must know that by doing this all over the East Coast, we have aroused a certain amount of suspicion in Washington, D.C. And that's why the Reagan administration has sent Reverend A. West from the Religious Stultification Society. Look at this. His bad singer. Anyway, just so long as you understand, we want to be fair about this voter registration thing. We want you to hear both sides of the story. So we're going to accommodate Reverend A. West. Come on out, Reverend. Must say I'm very enthusiastic that the Reagan administration has thought so much of this to send you down here. And, you know, have your way with them.
1: Thank you very much, Mr. Zappa. I'm very pleased to be here on behalf of the administration, the most powerful government in the world. And Mr. Fitzwater invited me to come here tonight to create some balance, because there has been some things done by Mr. Zappa that I think are unfair to our country. I think from the beginning, to say that this is going to be balanced when he has this lingerie up here and making fun of children's toys is a beginning. If this is what he has in mind, I think he's wrong. It's people

0: that kept the Senate from being able to send arms to the Democratic Freedom Fighters in Nicaragua. And I, for one, am heading down there myself as soon as I finish up here tonight. And I want the elected official, Mr. Charlie Sanders, the Democrat, to remember that Democrat begins with a D, just like demon. And we'll remember you, friends, when it comes voting time. And Margaret Boyd and Carmen Bell Accord, despite his forms, did some help to back some things up. Friends, these forms cost money. And this money could be going towards a more powerful military. This money could be going towards driving out the illegal aliens. And instead, Mr. Zappa wants to have a bunch of young, uninformed 18 to 21 year olds voting here and spending your money. And I just want you to know that tonight, I love him anyway. Because I've got love in my heart, and I'm not afraid of the fact that he's turned this into some kind of zoo up here. Sunday night used to be a night in which Americans would get together. They'd go to their place of worship and they would share. And I don't know why on this night, which is supposed to be Valentine's night, there are more people that have a heart than have a love affair with America. Worshiping this man who's demon-possessed. I ask you, Mr. Frank Zappa, what kind of man can name a child Moon Unit Tom? What kind of man can name a child Weasel? What kind of man can name a child Homeland? To me, it's a football chicken. And I'm coming here tonight because I want to share with him just the same way we're going to give spirit power to the Democratic freedom fighters down there. Our brothers that want to have the freedom to be able to have a man like Pat Robertson. To have a man like Mr. Gold. Restore America! And I'm going to ask the power and the joy and the power of the living King of Kings. And a lot of you here, you smut mind and musical people say, King of Kings, that must be Elvis. No, I'm going to ask for the power. I'm going to ask for the glory. I'm going to now tell you a story. I'm going to drive out the demons, friends. I'm going to ask you to help this madness end. Come on, Franklin, tell the story. Come on now, share the glory. Do you feel the power? Come on, put out the negativity. Take the joy in your heart.
1: Praise us.
0: There's the power, there's the glory, there's the... I feel it right now, Frank. I want you just to believe. Sure, I've sinned, but it's no big deal. Glory in your heel.
1: I feel so much better just for a moment. Uh-oh, it's coming back again.
0: All right, now, Frank. See all these young men up here, they can be part of a church choir, they can be home with their little children, and instead you're taking them city to city. Why don't we drive out the demons?
1: A. West, ladies and gentlemen, whoever he is, Reverend A. West. Now, ladies and gentlemen, as as you can see, the administration has spared no expense to keep you from registering to vote. So, just a little example of how much interest there is in your vote. We're going to take an intermission now. We hope you'll go out there and register and do something about it. Okay?

0: and part two, live at the Tower Theater.
1: Valentine's Day, 2/14/88 in the Tower.
0: Where's my burger? Who's got my burger?
2: How come Frank was just sitting there? The reason I was just sitting there is because I made him do it. Man. But if that got you pissed off, just think there are real people like that out there someplace. Yeah. All right. But anyway, I just wanted to say that so in case you saw the Reverend on the way out, that you did not.
3: Don't kill him.
2: Yes, please don't kill him so he gets a chance to do it again. One of those requests. What is this? All right. Not bad. Thank you. Before and after. Thank you. Well, we're going to have to get another clothesline pretty soon. We're doing a good business up here. Thank you. Oh, see this? It's a Fleet enema. Do you know where they make these things? Lynchburg, Virginia. It is exactly the same place where Falwell conducts his ministry. I suspect a symbiotic relationship. Okay, we had a request to conduct the audience. Do you know what I'm talking about when I say conduct the audience? Well, for those who don't, it's very simple. I will show you in advance what my hand signals are, and then you will memorize the signals. Then I will give you signals and you will make noises. Okay, simplest one. One finger means get ready. And when it goes down, that means begin. And what you do is you start clapping. So if I go over here, boop, you start clapping, and I move my hand across like this. And as it goes this way, you guys stop so the sound moves around the room. It's very simple, but it sounds neat. Watch this. Okay, now, this is make any high noise with your mouth, okay? No, not right now, watch, you go like this. Short though, short, watch.

0: Okay, so this can also be directed to different parts of the audience, like here. And to make it longer, it goes. Okay, you should have oohed right there.
1: How does he do that?
0: Okay, now this is make any low noise with your mouth, such as. Okay, let's try it. Now, one finger is the applause, so come on, pay attention, you're going to flunk the course. Here we go. For the audience, if it's not for you, Wyatt, please stop. Okay, now, one of the other requests, and we're going to combine requests now. One request was for Ike to do a solo with all of his artifacts. So, if you'll put the guitar down and assemble your artifacts, do whatever you want with the artifacts, and I'll conduct the audience. Ready? This is going to be awfully strange on the record we're making here.

0: the Valentine's extravaganza, and now they want me to hear Chad sing. Some of you out there who are a little shy, you know, you can just wiggle around in your seat. You are permitted to stand up and try to dance this. Here we go. I'll merely conduct. Ready? There's a rhythm if you can read it. One, 2, 3, 4.
1: Getting down with the bad, bad sounds.
0: Just remember, one of you asked for this. Okay, that's enough of that. Now, thank you very much. What's that? What the hell is that? Choose one from column A, one from column B. Try and cover all the bases here, okay? The other request was that we do something a cappella. Okay, let's do Closer You Are a cappella. Let me hear it from you.

Dental Floss.

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0: 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I'll be black. It's bubbles, Jim.
1: Jermaine is a chimp!
0: What's good? What happened to you?
1: Please read this pamphlet.

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I will love everyone. 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
0: Knives and spikes and guns and the likes of every tool of pain. 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

0: this communist kind of a bastard. 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
0: curse. 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

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But I'm sure you'll enjoy the tragic, true story of Michael Kenyon and my little family.

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Another plastic surgeon shouts.

Hi, everybody. Welcome to the show featuring Denny Wally on slide guitar, Mike Lewis on guitar and vocals, Tommy Mars on keyboards, Ed Mann on percussion, Peter Wolf on keyboards, ZD Gobo on drums, Vince Colaiuta on drums, Zeke Gobo on drums, Arthur Barrow on bass, and Sophia Warren on guitar. Good God, ain't funky now, feet on fire.

0: If she were my daughter, I'd...
1: What would you do?
0: Well, if she were my daughter, I'd...
1: What would you do, Frankie?
0: If she were my daughter, I'd...
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1: Simple Crash number one. 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

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Thanks for coming to the show. Hope you enjoyed it, and good night. 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

0: just got out of squats and started cleaning his fang. 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Now what you gonna say? You ain't my pussy. Yeah, I did this and all. What about the fear then? All we can is the soul. Even her boots. Now would I lie to you? Should you must have been hungry. Yeah, this is true. Well, don't they pay you good for the stuff that you do? Well, you know, I can't complain when the checks come through. Well, I want my crisp, and I want my beer, so you just barf it back up, now, devil. Do you hear? Go out your ass, motorcycle man. I mean, I am the devil. Do you understand? Just what will you get me for your titties and beer? I suppose you notice this little contract here. You're goddamn right, you son of a whore. That's about the only reason I learned right for.
1: Give me that paper. Bet your ass I'll sign. Because I need a beer and it's titty squeezing time.
0: Man, you can't move. You ain't got that one. You should have seen some of the souls that I've had. Man, there was Newhouse Mitchell and Agnew 2. And both of those suckers was in you.
1: Let's make a deal if you think that's true. I mean, you're supposed to be the devil, so
2: what you gonna do?
0: Well, man, you know, I was thinking maybe I could fit you up with a room in leather, you know, because I figured you're really into leather, because the name of your new album is Leather. You know what I mean?
1: Oh, you do right. I'd love to have a room in leather. I think anyone in this audience would love to have a room in leather, or at least a little leather in their room. Yes, available in 3 weeks, ladies and gentlemen, the dynamic new four-record box entitled Leather. All right, that's enough for commercial. Now look, I want some, I don't know how to put this in a nice way, you know? I don't want any of those little cupcakes. I don't want any of those little conehead type titties. I want me a pair of genuine, terrifying torpedoes. Do you understand what I'm talking about? A few minutes ago, I had some. I mean, she was right behind me. I was just steering my cheap little motorcycle up a hill, you know. Me and Bob got together, did a little acid. I was on my way up the hill, you know, and my girlfriend was right there behind me on the bike. They were sticking right in my back, you know. I knew she was there. I turned around. I wanted to get some beer from her. I reached for the can. The can was gone. The tits were gone. And you're responsible. And the best you can do is offer me a goddamn room of leather.
0: Yeah, man, because, you know, I thought you were a kinky type of cat, you know, because only the weirdos get into hell, man. I mean, I don't let anybody into hell. So, man,
1: you mean only the very weirdest go to hell?
0: Only the weirdest. You know, like, I heard that you had funny things growing in your hair, man. I heard all kinds of strange shit about you, Mr. Frank Stampa. So, you know, I mean, like, you have to tell me what you're into, man. You have to prove to me that you're kinky enough to get into hell.
1: Put it to you this way. Do you think, after coming up with that weaselly little offer of a room and a ladder, that you are qualified to operate the aforementioned establishment? I mean, are you bad enough to be the devil? Is Jim Gordon?
3: Hi, Jim.
1: Wait a minute, what'd you say? Who's one? I'm missing part of this, but, really, serious, man. Could you say, explain it to me one more time? I know things must be bad here, or you wouldn't be telling me about it, but what was the cure that you just decided on?
2: Well, they put it this way. Jesus is pretty good, right?
1: Yeah, a person like myself wouldn't know about something like that. If you came up here to sell me some Jesus, you have come to the wrong guy. As a matter of fact, I heard about Jesus, and I think some of these people have heard about Jesus before too. And I think that anybody who's interested in Jesus is welcome to take his interest to Jesus, and certainly not to Terry Bozzio, who is the devil.
3: You're right, folks. Like, I'm trying to do my job here, you know?
1: Anyway, look. It's tough enough going to hell during the middle of your show without going to Jesus in the middle of your show. Well, thanks for trying anyway. I mean, listen, give me the rest of the song and let's get away from Jesus.
3: So anyway, man, I think you're the wrong type of cat.
1: Yeah, I'm the right type of cat. You saw what happened when he said Jesus, didn't you?
3: That's what I mean, man.
1: Aren't you hot in that mask?
3: Yeah, I am.
1: Sign some acid, Bob.
3: Get this, man. No, don't sign the contract then. Give me time to think. I mean, hold on a second, boy, because that's magic here.
1: Get the devil far, man. I'll jump my girl. They heard the titties pop, popping. All around the world, she said.

0: back on.
1: No, no, you're some bitch I've ever seen in my life.
0: What else is there?
1: Charlotte.
0: The whiskers sticking out my neighbor's pancake bacon. Nearly drove you insane.
1: Tonight a very special treat.
0: So you kissed a little sailor.
1: Nice bag, Felix.
0: The food and test for me to
1: Romeo and Juliet.
0: You sniffed the reeking buns of Rachel
1: in the Adonis Theater.
0: And acted like it was cocaine.
1: Stand six, please.
0: Give your back an awful smack.
1: Everybody love check stand.
0: This is my representative for the gong.
1: Charlotte, bang on six.
0: You forgot what I was saying. You're an asshole.

0: Fool yourself, girl. So can you do? Fool yourself, girl. So can you do? Fool yourself, girl. So can you do? Fuck. Everybody now. Pull yourself, girl. Don't let it hurt you. Pull yourself, girl. Don't let it hurt you. Pull yourself, girl. Don't let it hurt you. Pull yourself, girl.
1: I'll be surprised, brother. Shirt.
2: In today's rapidly changing world, pop groups appear almost every moment with some new promotional device, as we have just witnessed. Some of these devices have been known to leave irreparable scars on the bag of Felix Young consumers. One such case is seated before you. Terry Bozio, the cute little drummer. Terry Bozio. Terry recently had a tower of power installed on his drum stool. In the power, which was posed with a beautiful shiny hairdo, this tower of power was seen in a semi-profile, which emphasized the pushed-out succulence of Terry's insolent, pouting rectus. The sight of which caused his rubber shirt to quiver wildly with desire.
1: That's
2: funny, love that. Sorry. We're not going to go on. His hands are so shiny.

Thank you.

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Happy Mars, Jerry Colosio, Peter Wolf, Ed Mann. Thank you very much for coming to the concert. Good night.

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Good celebrations. I don't mind, just call me alone, but if you really wait, you say it's going on. So I got to go.

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0: down the bill on this pattern no more. 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I told her just because the summer on a place in the sky, no reason to assume I wouldn't give her a try. So I pulled on her hair and laid some air. I asked her if she had any coonies to spare.
1: What do you mean, coonies?
0: She was buns up feeling.

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0: out there. 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Come on now. Listen, but really, don't do it unless you mean it. I mean, don't tease me now.
1: That's right.
0: You know, it's theoretically possible to. Theoretically possible to have a concert that's so well supervised that it's absolutely no fun at all. I remember one time in Yugoslavia, they had those guys with those goddamn communists with a weird star on their hat and everything out there. Fucking machine guns. Boy, that audience would just sit there, they were really reserved. Alright. Wait, don't get into trouble. I know there are rules and regulations. Leave him alone, he wants to sit down. Okay. The name of the song is Rock and Roll. 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All right. 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I mean, I've never seen no Reno. I wear some gloves and paint it red. She moved her toe to the beach on Florence. Every Newton, I'm a little burger. 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

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Let's see, who was the other one? 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Michael, I can't think of an appliance for Michael, but his real name is Peter, but Michael is pretty good too. Keyboard. Yeah! And Buddy Love on cymbals. Yeah! All right, thanks for coming to the show. See, it is possible to have some kind of amusement, even in a civilized situation. I think it's really good that they make sure that people don't hurt each other. You know, keep all your emotions, your whatever your tendencies are, keep them under control. It's very important that, you know, you keep all these things in mind. Because after all, this is an industrial society, and people better play it cool now. And good night.

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We're going to play a collection of three items for you. The first one is called Pick Me Twilight. The second one is called The Idiot Bastard Son. And the third one is called A Little More Cheapness, Please, a tender song about monster movies.

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Rockets can't stop him. 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
0: 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Oh, darling, it's important that you believe me, mama, mama, that it can't happen here. 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

0: down in Washington, D.C. AC/DC, ba ba ba. AC/DC, ba ba ba. AC/DC, ba ba ba. Wait a minute. I remember. I remember. They had a swimming pool. I remember. They had a swimming pool. And they thought it couldn't happen here. But Susie.
1: Yes.
0: Susie Cream Cheese.
1: What?
0: This is the voice of your conscience, honey. I just want to check one thing out with you before it's too late. Susie Cream Cheese, what's got into you?

Yeah.

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Hello. 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You know, you understand what that means. Now here's what I want to do. 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I'm about to get sick. I'm watching my TV. Been checking out the news. I'm just

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Well, I listened to reports about the whiskey passing around. I seen the smoke and fire and the vodka burning down. I watched while everybody on this street will take a turn.

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That was the supper club. With Donkey Meat, right? Were you in the Marines? One day, right? And the other big thing was the Marines used to go down there. That was a long time ago. They used to have silver dollars that didn't have things on the edges with ugly women on it. And they used to heat it up with a Zippo lighter and set it, make it stand up on this runway, and then all the local talent would come out bottomless, squat on it, and try and pick it up, you know? Then you get a big surprise. So, as the cigarette advertisement says, they have come a long way, baby. That closed that club. And the donkey that used to work there and had all that fun is now our president. Wait a minute. One of the greatest technical minds of our time, Dennis, ladies and gentlemen, is going to try and figure out why this is performing. Spiritual, but we'll get into this meditation procedure right away. Anybody here from Boulder? Yeah. You hear what your boyfriends? Do they have red checkered shirts on, beards like this, and pockets full of goat cakes? Somebody has to eat those things. Now, folks, unless something goes terribly wrong, we're going to open our show with the Black Page number 2, the new style arrangement. Now, since there's really not a million of you here today, I would advise that if there are some people here who are moved to dance, that you find a little nook over there on the side and try and dance to this one, because this will warm you up for the rest of the show. Ready?

0: No, I don't want to try and play it from memory, but these people deserve the best. You think you're playing for a bunch of people with checkered shirts and grub cakes in their pockets around here? Surviving members of the Rocking Teenage Combo are asking themselves these questions. What note did Napoleon sing there, and who can reach it? And two, what was he supposed to play on the sax then that gave me my cue for what else I'm supposed to do right here? Now, during the first show, they have convinced me that they realize that this is something of a problem, but they got through it and did real good.
1: Yeah.
0: But that's no reason why we should open this show with a slipshod performance. Because Napoleon didn't play on that one.

All right, guys, this is incredibly interesting. This is, ladies and gentlemen, Ray White. Chad Blackburn. Scott Tunis. Alan Zavai. Bobby Martin. John Spunders. Willis. Hey, this song is from the Shaker Booty album. It's called City of Tiny Lights.

Folks down there is on auto destruct. That's okay.

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It's serious change. 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

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But then again, this system works as perfect as a dream. Oh yeah, it works for all of those record company pricks who come to Skim Knot.

Bondage Boy. Very good. Shake up the pale dry ginger ale.

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